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Get up to Solo Saran to get a Quaraki Najuana Woodle. Get a wheel how we love to Solo, Calamonati Sail, RQB, who fell over in a Yabu Pay, Mammy, the Velaki Shabile. Get a editor and Tosa my Huntley, a retrobal in a Quayan and Wilong Hore, Richard Bue, Renalis Show Homani, who ring Yaburaru. 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
4: How are you going to work?
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2: I'm not a doctor.
4: I'm not a doctor. I'm not a doctor.
2: Yes, I'm a doctor.
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3: 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Thank you, Sikile Wills.
0: Kile Wills, how are you?
3: Thank you, Katola.
0: That's a lemonade. Bye. Listen to the family.
4: Hi, Kimi.
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0: 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How are you? How are you?
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0: Thank you Aussie Squee.
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5: Hello, man.
0: How are you doing today?
5: Hey. How are you doing? Hey, I'm going to talk to you.
0: Hey, I'm going to
5: talk to you. Hey, I'm going to talk to you. I'm going to talk to you. I'm going to talk to you. I'm going to talk to you. I'm going to talk to you. Thank you, man.
0: Thank you, Dad. I'm going to talk to you. I'm going to talk to you.
5: Thank you, Baba.
0: Thank you, Mungaka. Listen FM, hello. Lihoza?
6: I'm not a gun. 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
0: Yalabu.
6: Yahulan is in a casico game, mother, a Marisela. 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
0: Thank you, Khonos. 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
1: 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And they've taken offence that a member of the committee went to the commission and in effect trashed them. So I will advise them all to send their complaints to this committee in writing.
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1: Previous Minister John Steenhuisen and myself had had a discussion. There will be a great handover. There's a lot of things that he has done, and I want to thank him for a lot of the things that he done that will make my job easier now while when I'm coming in now. So I'm looking forward to the handover that I will get from him, and I will build further on the foundations that he laid for me. I will work with everybody in the agricultural sphere to make sure that we make this a success.
0: Ho sa le jalo ba hlopholi ba ditaba tsa dipolitiki ba hlalosa ha mohato o bontsha tsela le mekgwa ya ho shebisana ka go mmuso wa kopanelo. 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
2: So in the spirit of consultation, in the spirit of the GNU, the president has to get the views from all the different stakeholders, and in this case when you know that you are in or you are co-governing with other parties, you also have to know their views, and where possible you need to accept such. And that is exactly what President Ramaphosa did now in relation to the request by the Democratic Alliance.
0: Le ha le jalo go bile le maikutlo a fapaneng ntlheng ya o thongwa ha Dina Pule jwale ka letona la ntshetsopele ya setšhaba. 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
3: 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So obviously this also, among other things, I think will put the ANC on the back foot in the upcoming local government elections, because clearly the ANC doesn't take the fight against corruption.
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6: The Western Cape recorded a total of 215 arrests for various crimes including public violence and contravention of Immigration Act. The Eastern Cape came second with 208 arrests for various crimes including public violence and contravention of Immigration Act, public violence, incitement to commit violence and looting. KwaZulu-Natal 153, various crimes including looting, public violence, contravention of Immigration Act. In the Free State, 132 22 persons were arrested for various crimes, including public violence and contravention of Immigration Act, looting and business robbery. Northwest Province recorded a total of 83 arrests for various crimes, including looting, public violence and contravention of Immigration.
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7: Operation Prosper is going to continue as authorized by our commander in chief, so we will continue supporting the crackdown of the criminals, especially criminal syndicates wherever they are. We'll always do that in support of the police.
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1: 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Are we going to see the hundreds of thousands of illegal, undocumented foreigners in the country actually being apprehended if there are so many? Are we going to see the laws requiring work permits and visas being applied continuously at every port of entry, just like every other country does? Are we going to see all employers being brushed with the same brush, inspected, not just the ones that are known?
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2: 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I fixed all my papers and also paid for the permit. I have just been waiting for the municipality to release it. I am going back to Ethiopia soon as the protests that side stop.
3: As he list strikers stop it, he are going.
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2: 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And now it's up to me to put everything in order and see what we'll decide in the next days or next weeks.
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2: 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And this is something I think that we have to work on in the next months, but not only we, but also all South African football.
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2: 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We might not have the resources and the capacity at that level, but the approach is to enter in negotiations and discussions with the organizers. In the cabinet meeting that I was in, we've agreed to have a two-day session with the organizers. We're going to go through on all the issues that have been raised in all the memorandum that have been submitted to us on immigration, on business, on access to social institutions like schools, clinics, hospitals.
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3: 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And if they refuse to pay those percentages, then their payments get delayed. So it's not that the reasons for the delay are not always genuine reasons. Hence, it is important that the National Treasury rises up and investigates this matter thoroughly, and we deal with these cases on a case-by-case basis.
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1: I'm
2: enjoying it, you know. I'm enjoying it because radio stations zingata now.
1: Yeah.
2: Back then it was literally like the big seven. But now it's so nice to have different radio stations that cater to different niches.
3: Yes. As an entertainer.
2: It was hard, Twasa.
3: Sure.
2: But as you say, like when I see the pictures and the rites of passages, it was all worth it.
1: Yeah.
3: You two sit again and talk in a school.
4: Hakibua, when it comes to my motivational talks,
2: yeah,
4: the one thing no one can take away from you is your mind.
2: True.
4: So feed it.
1: The issue of fame, in terms of dealing with fame, how do you balance the two?
2: Get off the stage.
3: Ay!
1: Yeah?
3: Unat! Get off the stage!
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2: With the announcement made, therefore, that some of the marches may take place every Thursday, we are not lowering our guards. We might not have the resources and the capacity at that level, but the approach is to enter in negotiations and discussions with the organizers. In the cabinet meeting that I was in, we've agreed to have a two-day session with the organizers. We're going to go through on all the issues that are raised in all the memorandum that have been submitted to us on immigration, on business, on access to social institutions like schools, clinics, hospitals.
0: Kajeno mo presidente Cyril Ramaphosa o tlile etela Democratic Republic of Congo leetong la African Union la o tshehetsa naga ena nakong ena eo e aparetsweng ke go qhoma ga bohloko ba Ebola. 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
3: The high-level mission is set to strengthen a coordinated continental response to the Ebola outbreak, which has affected the DRC and Uganda. The leaders will reinforce regional collaboration, mobilize political and financial commitments from AU member states and partners. President Ramaphosa's AU champion provides political leadership and oversight of the continental response to the outbreak and promotes solidarity with affected countries. Of $100 million has been pledged by AU member states, including South Africa, which has committed $13.5 million. The president is said to be accompanied by DACA Deputy Minister Thandi Maraka. Kailihle Khumalo, SABC News, Johannesburg.
0: Se thosa parlamente sa mogha wa Democratic Alliance, Glenys Breitenbach, se bolela hore se buisane le dipaki tse hlaletseng ka pele ho Commission ya Matlanga Pretoria. 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
4: I have had complaints from more than one person who had appeared before this committee, whose evidence was then discussed at the Madlanga Commission and criticized with them having no opportunity to defend themselves and them being placed under the impression by this committee that their position here was protected. And they've taken offense that a member of the committee went to the commission and in effect trashed them. So I will advise them all to send their complaints to this committee in writing.
0: Ditaba tsena tsa ura ya bosupa di fella mona boela mamela tseding ha ura itlabele ya probeti.
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0: 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I love you. I love you. I love you. I love you. I love you. I love you.
1: 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I love you. 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I love you. I love you. I love you. I love you. I love you. I love you. I love you. I love you. I love you. I love you. I love you. 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
9: 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I think we can sort of beat anyone on the day when we play some very good cricket. So just trying to think back to those tournaments, what we did well in those semi-finals, what sort of mindset we were in. But I think this is a team that really is able to rise to the big occasions.
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2: The high-level mission is set to strengthen a coordinated continental response to the Ebola outbreak, which has affected the DRC and Uganda. The leaders will reinforce regional collaboration, mobilize political and financial commitments from AU member states and partners. President Ramaphosa's AU champion provides political leadership and oversight of the continental response to the outbreak and promotes solidarity with affected countries. Of $100 million has been pledged by AU member states, including South Africa, which has committed $13.5 million. The president is said to be accompanied by DACA Deputy Minister Thandi Moraka. Kailile Khumalo, SABC News, Johannesburg.
0: Utsa moruo. 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
3: 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Generally, the exam prep and readiness workshop, because sometimes exam prep is an issue. So, revisa the industry leaders, revisa batuba academic to come speak to the students. And then, mental health is very important. So, revisa, we have mental health workshops with revisa like yogis, batuba to buang and calm the students down. Because sometimes, So, we try to have a holistic approach. Renali the student chapters, renali the financial literacy, because that's also very important. For remote to the financial literacy for it. Lao qualifier, Oscar Vela of it, qualifier, so but for Reka di Polo, you Reka in, you know, Utsiba or Utsuva is a chalette hand. And renali happen the outreach programs, saying at that. So, Ntura, we emphasize a whole rebata, Reka Kron with some service or really AWCA failure. So, we collaborate a little. Corporates, maybe, you know, government as well. And if Limu to fella as an individual, Luena Ganawat, Akorunawachua, you know what, high originally chelete, but Kikana Kalitusa Kamato, Kataka Mentora, Kataka school visit. So, all in all, give the initiative Zaronate.
0: Hey,
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3: some of the challenges tse re di bonang ke underrepresentation. So, solely in a certain industry like engineering, for example, but ahuna representation ya batho ba bantsi ya bomme. O bona o sebetsa le magoa fela and the certain issues and barriers. So, ao khona bua le motho. So, ntwe re bonang go re try o pusha gore go be le representation, especially ko executive level, liko board level. So that's why renali the program, renali the institutions that are liko Duke, they offer an executive leadership courses. So kwa nangu, redito tu sabato, ubelin choyo, I need to advance and reba kenge ko these decision-making roles as well.
0: Kya la jolo kaha reser petela? 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
3: eh a re na le mo re thusang re ba thusang re na le program. It's under professional development, so it's one of our initiatives. Monterey is angry to prepare for board one and board two, which is IAC and APC. So Rabavita for the day, revisa previous batuba passing the board exam, revisa batu these representatives as IKA. So we make it so holistic for the day. Batuba makang the exam, the board exam, batla. There's areas of improvement, so we do have that. We have those workshops Rava support throughout the mentors as well. We have a mentorship program at Tusang Hore. how le go mo go di board exams. If you need support, if you batlo bua le somebody, we are there, we access, we make sure hore they've got access to the right people so that it go ba thusa hore ba tlo gona go qualify.
0: Metio maleke re le boetse nakwa ho haholo jwale mmamedi ya lakatsa motse ba hore na a ka thusa jwang ke lona o le fumana kae.
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2: 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The local one is a little bit of a metal.
3: Five kilometers, the street mile. Who went 21 kilometers, the first 45 to 39 in the 40 years to 49, 40 to 42 medal in the 5 kilometers, revealed 16 participants from Free State. 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
4: The more special games in my career, obviously being from Cape Town, that was a really cool day. I had all my family and friends in the crowd, and to be able to make finals for the first time was super special. And yeah, our team hasn't changed too much since then, so we've got a lot of people that are able to draw back on that experience. I think it should just give us confidence knowing that we've done it before.
2: Happy mamidi ha o se ha o le kola tla fumana hore banana bana ba rona ha ba qala dipapadi tsa mohope wa lefatshe wa T20 ba bapala hantle mohlomong he mo captain a ka tsiba le baka le tsang hore ebe hula ba jwalo.
4: Keep doing it to ourselves, starting with a really bad game. It's something we have addressed as well. I think we like to start World Cups with a loss and then kind of put ourselves under pressure near the back end. But yeah, I think the good thing is that we find a way to show a bit of resilience and to end up making the semis.
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1: Tumelo Nku is expected to return to the witness stand at the Madlanga Commission this morning. Questions have been raised about his alleged involvement in the Ireton drug consignment. While various witnesses and Nku have testified that he is an informer, Witness J, who testified before the commission in a closed session, has disputed those claims. According to Witness J, phone records and Prima messages extracted from Nku's cell phone indicates that he's allegedly involved in drug trafficking. Proceedings are scheduled to resume at 9:30 this morning. I am Sibahle Mota in Pretoria.
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2: Today there is very troubling information about yet another preparation for a mass Russian attack. We have intelligence indicating this, and immediately after our press conference, I will be returning to Ukraine with my team as quickly as possible. I urge our people to be especially cautious and take care of themselves.

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1: 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No other vehicles were involved in the accident. Emergency services responded swiftly to the scene, while the cause of the incident remains under investigation.
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2: The 1.5 million that was released has already received 6 billion in refunds that were paid out. And this is quite encouraging because it points out to the fact that the system's preparation and the people preparation within SARS and the engagements that SARS has had with tax practitioners as well as tax payers themselves has truly proven to be a success at this stage. We will continue to monitor over the next 11 days between the 1st and the 12th to ensure that the auto assessment continues to yield the results as planned, meaning the auto assessment of the 6 million taxpayers.
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1: 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Of course, there have been many other security related issues, and as you will know, we have dealt with the necessary sensitivity, but obviously given that we are talking about security related matters by its very nature, we are not going to discuss that in public.
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2: Our fundamental concern is that the appointment of individuals who have reputations that are contrary to the ethical requirements that we think our public service so dearly needs is a matter of huge concern. And this is someone who has a history whose public record is severely tarnished by corruption, nepotism and dishonesty, and will now head up the department that really looks after the most vulnerable and destitute of our country and who sorely needs leadership with integrity.
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1: Nozipho is from KZN, Empangeni. I currently I'm a singer for Joy Celebration for more than a decade now. So yeah, basically Nozipho is that person, a girl from KZN that loves God, a member of Joy Celebration currently, yeah, and an artist who's embarking on the new journey. So yeah.
0: Mhm. 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
1: As you are saying, Mama, I think everything has a right time. When the Bible of the Lord says, I, the Lord, will make it happen at the right time. So I felt like it was a right time for me ukuthi ngiyenze album because of the experience that I've gathered along the years. So now it's time for me to spread my wings and continue to start my journey. So yeah, it's been going very well. I really thank God for that. Kiboka modimo.
0: Ah, re a leboha. 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
1: For me, working with these different people, different artists, ebeng babuka ngisempangeni ngingelutho, for me to share a stage with them really nurtured my character as a music artist, where I learned ukuthi how do you deal with people, how do you minister. 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
0: Ha re bua ka album ena encha Essence of Faith e wileng wa tla ka yona ka kgwedi ya April selemong sena, a ko re bolelle ha holwanyane ka yona album ena e tshwere melaetsa ya mofuta ofeng, mme mohlomong re ke re utlwe le gore o sebeditse le bomang ho yona.
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2: I will say for me it's, I don't know if I'm getting it right, but I will say
1: ntho o leng passionate ka yona ntle le music.
2: Okay, it's young people and helping young people. Like honestly, ngiwase skawini empangeni and I love people. When I'm at home, I make sure ukuthi I have gatherings where we meet and ngizoshare information enginayo engitholile nami ku people abangasekhaya. So loving young people, even a church at Goshen City. I'm even running to ukuthi ngibafundise the information that I've gathered throughout the years with my worship team. I've done that. So I'm so passionate with that and helping people. Abase lalini ukuthi bebe ilento le engifuna ukuthi bebe yiyo and using the information that I have gained throughout the years.
1: Ke utule uri album ena ina le dipina tse 17.
2: Yes.
1: Hey, Musadi, how are you bala, Musu? No,
2: and I didn't leave Sutu. There's a song that says, "Kalimputsa tsepoyak."
1: Kalimputsa tsepoyak. I know Zipo. 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Karikali. And also, we will have two more dance camps alone.
2: Yo,
1: no Zipo. I. Oh, ke mang a utusitseng ka pene ya rona ya Sotho.
2: There's a bassist. His name is Khule Palatse. So he's the one who introduced the song. Oh man, I fell in love with the song immediately. Hali Mbutsa Tsepo.
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2: 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So I think the stamina and how I project my energy, all of those things, I was thoroughly trained ka Joya celebration. So I'll forever be grateful because 17 songs, the only feature on my album is one, Ufafa. So 16 songs I'm singing alone. So I'll forever thank Joyous for that, the stamina and the energy.
1: Ho defense tsa hao batho ba rata mmino wa hao ba o latelang o kalakatsa ho reng ka album e?
2: I didn't get that one. I don't know.
1: Hona le batho ba ratang. Yes.
2: So I don't know whether I have to say ngiyabonga for the love and support that they have showed me throughout the years. The way they support me, it's super. I don't know what's the perfect word I can say. But the love, angers, like I'll forever be grateful to have my fans. I don't call them my fans, I call them my family. Because family, bahlezi bekhona for when I, whether it's good or bad. So they are my family. 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
1: Yeah. 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No, Nozipo re lebuile hle ho bua le wena kwana ho le sedi FM. 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
1: There are security concerns about Mr. Nku. We cannot hear his testimony. The hearing of his testimony will be or is being postponed indefinitely. An announcement will be made in due course as to when the testimony will be heard and under what circumstances.
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2: 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Of course, there have been many other security related issues, and as you will know, we have dealt with the necessary sensitivity, but obviously given that we are talking about security related matters by its very nature, we are not going to discuss that in public.
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3: 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But we are trying to call them to come to the border in order for us to finish the whole process.
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1: Happy that we made them happy also, and it was an historical thing we did. And yes, you see the people also, they like it.
2: Mokapotene wa setlhopha Ronan Williams o lebohile balatedi ba setlhopha ba ileng ba ba tshehetsa le ha o ne go le thata.
3: And you guys waking up in the middle of the night, singing, dancing, celebrating, you done that for the team, and we just wanted to go out there and leave our all and give our all for you guys. Thank you so much for what you guys have done for this team. You guys have united a country. Let us keep going as a team and as a country.
2: William Sobuye tsa le bo ha mokwetlisi Hugo Bruce ka mosebetsi o motle wa ho aha sehlopha se matla sa bafana bafana.
3: Let's just unite as a country, as a team. Get behind the boys. We're in a good space now as a team. What coach Hugo has done for this team has been, you know, no words can describe what he means to us. He's more than a coach, he's a father figure, he's a friend, and you know, he deserves the highest honor. So I hope and pray we can appreciate and reward coach Hugo for the work that he's done.
2: Letona la naha la lefapha la dipapadi botona le botshaba Gaten McKenzie lena ona le teng o tholeditse sehlopha ka tshebetso ya sona dipapading tsa mohope wa lefatshe.
4: Well, you know, we must be very, very honest. Bafana Bafana used to be a joke. We used to not talk about Bafana Bafana. But after that game, we won. But that was the furthest we've gone as a country. Which means we can only go much further after this. Bafana Bafana is a team for the future. Look at the age group of those boys. Bob Mufukeng, look at the age group of Bob Mbokazi.
2: O boetsa le boha batshehetsi ba sehlopha ba ileng ba tsohella OR Tambo ho ya amohela Bafana Bafana.
4: You know, I want to say thank you to all these people. You know, we must not forget what time of the morning it is. Some of them has been here since 3:30, 4 o'clock in the morning. Some of them came from other provinces to come and support our heroes today. And I think for me, that means so much. You look at the people up there. Everybody, people came, and I want to say thank you to all South Africans. Even the ones that couldn't make it because of work commitments, I want to thank them also.
2: Tona kholo ya province ya Gauteng Panyaza Lesufi le letona la lefapha la dipapadi bonono le botshaba provinceng ena le bogammaile le bona babile OR Tambo o tla amela sehlopha maile o re bafana bafana ba sebeditse hantle.
5: Oh, so I think they've done well under the circumstances. Remember the first game with Mexico, we were not happy, and second game with South Korea we thought, hey, these guys, no, the last game, sorry, we needed the 3 points. And many people had written them off, and they rose to the occasion. And I think for me, that's very important.
2: Kemetsotso e le shume lena le metso e mene ka marahora ya le shume lena le metso e medi o mametse le lana la ditaba harabeke la imatlafatse tshebeletso ke ya le sedi FM re hatela pele. 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
1: 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Of course, there have been many other security related issues, and as you will know, we have dealt with the necessary sensitivity, but obviously given that we are talking about security related matters by its very nature, we are not going to discuss that in public.
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2: 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Despite his injuries, he managed to maintain control of his vehicle before coming to a stop near a petrol station at Zilkalsnek. Emergency medical personnel responded to the scene and transported the victim to a local hospital for medical treatment. He's currently still admitted in a stable condition. At this stage, the motive for the attack remains unknown and forms part of the ongoing investigation.
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3: The DA will no longer remain silent when the ANC refuses to consult or compromise. And we will make public the positions that we have taken inside the GNU. This is not meant as a threat. In fact, it is a matter of basic respect for democracy. We have a mandate from the 3.5 million citizens who voted for us, and we are honor bound to tell them what we are doing with their trust.
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1: 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We have seen today the evidence of how they destroy. They take out the pipes, and where are those pipes going? We have seen people being arrested at Bay Bridge with pipes from South Africa. So illegal immigrants have to leave our country. They have to go back to where they come from.
0: Commission ya Madlanga e reke ke ya qhelela ka thoko gona halo ya hore ra gwebo e boetse e limpimpi tumelongu a ka nate ka bopaki sepiring. 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
3: Government must help us by improving Cleveland Police Station. We do not see it working. It does not deliver. We are asking the government to allow us to protest and table our demands to all the people who are working at Cleveland Police Station to hire new people.
0: Moetapele wa DA Jordan Hill Lewis o re maAforika Borwa a lokela ho qalella ho itukisetsa bokamoso mo ANC e senang boholo ba baetapele palamenteng kapa makgotleng a metse. 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
4: The party is over. Our second transition is here. We must begin to prepare for a post-ANC future. The national question now is what that post-ANC future is going to look like.
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3: 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Forgot to learn quick tipping.
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1: As the AGSA, we've consistently said that if we are to make serious gains on performance, accountability, transparency and institutional integrity across the public sector, we must ensure that every role player in the accountability ecosystem plays its part effectively and does so in collaboration with other role players. And so we've got to find every way to collaborate. So the gains we reported on last year, in the last financial period ending 2025, if we collaborate in the way that we've designed now, we'll be able to preserve those gains, especially as local government transitions into new leaders following the elections.
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2: This is evidence that illegal immigrants are destroyers of South African infrastructure, whether it's public infrastructure or whether it's people's properties. We have seen today the evidence of how they destroy. They take out the pipes. And where are those pipes going? We have seen people being arrested at Bay Bridge with pipes from South Africa. So illegal immigrants have to leave our country. They have to go back to where they come from.
0: Batho ba mashoma mararo a metsemehlano ba ntse ba fumantshwa kalafo sepetlele ho kengeletsa le mokganni wa bese e ileng ya phetoha ka jeno ka matšheke mmileng wa N1 haufi le Tolls River Western Cape. 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
3: So according to the driver, he was traveling from Cape Town along the N1 as he approached Tolls River. He alleges that a vehicle came out of one of the side roads. To avoid colliding with the vehicle, he swerved and subsequently the bus overturned. They were traveling from Cape Town. The destination is the Eastern Cape, and it was holidaymakers from the city of Cape Town. So we had 15 passengers that were badly injured on scene. One passed away in hospital, and we still have about 35 people that are receiving treatment at hospital at the moment. There were 73 people on the bus, about 73 of those three were survivors under the age of 2.
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1: 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to the refugee, migrant worker, and statelessness conventions, building the operational machinery the continent has long backed, from an African refugee responsibility allocation mechanism to a continental migration data platform and an orderly prisoner repatriation protocol. 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

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Come on, come on, come on, come on, come on, come on, come on, 89.0 Hamonate 24 joint coverage. Wow, good night.

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1: 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The involvement of the Delco High Commissioner in India, the South African High Commissioner, on which capacity and what was the process that was followed.
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1: 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continental migration data platform and an orderly prisoner repatriation protocol, establishing a continental burden and responsibility sharing fund so that receiving states no longer carry the weight 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

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Hara baby, you could bong like you're doing. Okay, only the best for you, baby. Because for you are well. Baby. Oh! Ah! Long as I live. Stop it, DJ! Afternoon drive care and I'm going to go to the afternoon drive care and I'm going to go to the afternoon drive care and I'm going to go to the afternoon drive care and I'm going to go to the afternoon drive care and I'm going to go to the afternoon drive care and I'm going to go to the afternoon drive care and I'm going to go to the afternoon drive care and I'm going to go to the afternoon drive care and I'm going to go to the afternoon drive care and I'm going to go to the afternoon drive care and I'm going to go to the afternoon drive care and I'm going to go to the afternoon drive care and I'm going to go to the afternoon drive care and I'm going to go to the afternoon drive care and I'm going to go to the afternoon drive care and I'm going to go to the afternoon drive care and I'm going to go to the afternoon drive care and I'm going to go to the afternoon drive care and I'm going to go to the afternoon drive care and I'm going to go to the afternoon drive care and I'm going to go to the afternoon drive care and I'm going to go to the afternoon drive care and I'm going to go to the afternoon drive care and I'm going to go to the afternoon drive care and I'm going to go to the afternoon drive care and

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1: 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Obviously. And we hear about the efforts of the government of national unity to rejuvenate the economy, to open up the economy, which is why I had no difficulty whatsoever in bringing a delegation of Polish business to come in and to explore the possibility. Investments need to go both ways. And we also need to improve the people-to-people contacts.
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2: 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The involvement of the DELCO High Commissioner in India, the South African High Commissioner, on which capacity and what was the process that was followed.
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3: A lot of people be rehabilitated, but we don't think that is the kind of quality of leadership we want to see in cabinet. We're not saying she must be unemployed. She's been a backbencher, she's been a chair of a portfolio committee. That's fine. But we really want to have people of the highest integrity, credibility in cabinet, especially as society is correctly irritated after a decade plus of state capture of corruption. We want to see leaders who will inspire confidence in society, rebuild the trust of society in the state.
0: Modula studio wa komiti ya matona a kopaneng e tadimane le bofalli le toka Mamoloko Gubai ore bantse ba buisana le balekane ba bona ba Malawi ho potlakisa tshebetso le ho gutlisa melata e senang ditokomane le dibohonga la Bay Bridge Musina Limpopo. 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
4: The other issue that we a bit experiencing challenges, it's with the embassy Malawi. We do have some level of challenge, I guess, the capacity of the individuals. As I say, with the individuals that we have fatigue runs in, they've been working flat out throughout the time. So with a limited number, you know, when an embassy is in a country, doesn't have many people. So they utilize a particular staff. So that staff, for example, this morning when we got the reports, they had not arrived on site. They left yesterday to say they are fatigued, they're exhausted, they can't. And which led to some of their nationals who felt unhappy.
0: Le gotla le phamela dingwela Free State le a hloletse mosadi wa teacher engwe ya botshabelo ho hlola bophelo bohle ba hae tshankaneng ka lebaka la polao ya hae. 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

0: 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a section 197 or continuation of employment of these workers under section 197 ya Labour Relations Act.
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0: 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secure employment ya all of our employees which are former members by G4S and should be current employees by correctional service.
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0: 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under-resourced a re bua yana correctional service tshwanetse be na le more than 60,000 members correctional service in almost 39,000
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2: 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The total number of correctional officers in the country should have been around 60,000. Renale less than 40,000 correctional officers. Renale overcrowding, renale less members. And my emojaka and Harebone atla improver. If correctional services is kita hire more staff to respond to the challenges with the correctional centers.
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2: Re buile le di-member tsa rona. We had quite a few meetings with the member tsa rona. Re ba reile re re this is going to be a difficult time. We've been updating them from time to time for the past few weeks. We've been giving them updates, the legal processes they're following, and they are quite aware about those legal processes. Rahochwella re-updated the member tarona, got the legal processes they could enforce in terms of our labor laws.
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4: It's a full-on property in the prime of Sandton, and there are more than 40 people who are staying here. In this particular property, we also discovered illegal undocumented immigrants who are from different countries. In the first property, we also discovered and Home Affairs and SAPS took four of them in. Here they are taking eight of them in because they are here without documentation.
3: Kunena go tlhaiso le seding e wa ifumaneng ka sebaka sena ke go mona ke sebaka se hlaisang dithethefatsi le huetsa diketso tse ding tsa tlolo ya molao. Memelata ipata matlong a senang batho.
5: This is evidence that illegal immigrants are destroyers of South African infrastructure. Whether it's public infrastructure or whether it's people's properties, we have seen today the evidence of how they destroy. They take out the pipes. And where are those pipes going? We have seen people being arrested at Bay Bridge with pipes from South Africa. So illegal immigrants have to leave our country. They have to go back to where they come from.
3: Kunena o re batla tswela pele ka matsholo ana a thibelo ya ditlolo tsa molao ka go Johannesburg. Ho go tshwara batho ba dulang matlong empa ba sa lefelle ditshebeletso mo le melata e hlokang ditokomane.
5: Look, it's a big problem. There are two houses opposite 41B, 38B and 38A that have been badly vandalized by illegal immigrants. And the street guys outside said there's a Nigerian who stays in that house who comes out in the morning. So it's a big problem. It's a big problem because it devalues the property prices, number one. Number two, it promotes criminality. These people, they commit crimes around Sandton and they run into these houses.
3: Session Naidu o hlopisitse tlaleho ena a Johannesburg ke dimakatso mo tshweneng lefapheng la ditaba o SABC.
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7: These bodies, they are always facing downwards, you know, and then you see them floating. They are all wearing, none of them were naked. And then now when they are being turned, we can never say it's a gun. Normally it's like a very huge, wide open wound.
6: Bagi ba boifa gore gona le mongwe yo tsweletsang dipolao tsa mogoso.
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10: Most of the bodies were in an advanced stage of decomposition. We have conducted post-mortem and forensic pathology tests. We are awaiting the final outcome. We, at this stage, can't say that there were any foul play in all of the matters because the bodies were found floating in the river, whether it was drownings. And I think one of the bodies we are looking at particularly because it could indicate some unnatural cause. But the others at this stage, without any forensic results, it'll be premature to say, you know, there was foul play.
6: Le fa go lebeletswe matshwenyego a baagi, Naidu a re ga go sepega jana se se bontshang fa go na le mmolai wa mogoso kwa Boitekong.
10: At this stage, as I indicated, the cases are being pulled together mainly because of the location and similarities of issues. We have not yet found any evidence to indicate that there is a serial killer or if they were all murders. So the fact that we're pooling it together, should there be any commonalities or any forensic evidence that links these to indicate that there is a serial killer? But at this stage, nothing to suggest that it is a serial killer. But I understand the timelines and the location. It drives the concerns of the community.
6: Sepodisi sa re moso yo mongwe yo fitletswe monokeng ga isi a supiwe ga jana ke tebogo phakedi mo Rustenburg.
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1: The high-level mission is set to strengthen a coordinated continental response to the Ebola outbreak, which has affected the DRC and Uganda. The leaders will reinforce regional collaboration, mobilize political and financial commitments from AU member states and partners. President Ramaphosa's AU champion provides political leadership and oversight of the continental response to the outbreak and promotes solidarity with affected countries. Of $100 million has been pledged by AU member states, including South Africa, which has committed $13.5 million. The president is said to be accompanied by DACA Deputy Minister Tandi Moraka.
0: Nigeria. 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Makuchi Okafor, BBC.
2: Nigeria says it is documenting businesses and properties left behind by its citizens who have returned home from South Africa in recent weeks. The acting Nigerian High Commissioner says returnees were asked to record details of their assets, including businesses and vehicles, before leaving. The Foreign Ministry says all claims will be verified before any formal compensation request is made. It stressed that Nigeria has not cut ties with South Africa and both countries are still engaging through diplomatic channels. A third batch of Nigerians were repatriated from South Africa on Tuesday morning. Thousands of foreign nationals from across the continent have left South Africa ahead of anti-migration demonstrations this week.
0: Venezuela. 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Will Grant, BBC.
3: International aid continues to arrive, with the main airport in Caracas now operational. However, the complaints at the government's response continue to grow. Families of the missing say they are making all the effort to dig in the rubble for their loved ones alone or solely with the support of international rescue crews. The distribution of aid has also been complicated by widespread cuts in global humanitarian aid, particularly by the US aid agency USAID.
0: Gaza. 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Lucy Williams, BBC.
4: Among the patients Gaza is struggling to treat are teenage amputees injured in the war, long-term cancer patients and those needing specialist surgery. Many have been waiting months for treatment abroad. The World Health Organization says host countries often have specific criteria, with some only taking children, others only patients needing shorter treatments. Patients must also pass multiple security checks, including from Israel, before they can leave Gaza.
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3: Most of the bodies were in an advanced stage of decomposition. We have conducted post-mortem and forensic pathology tests. We are waiting the final outcome. We at this stage can't say that there were any foul play in all of the matters because the bodies were found floating in the river, whether it was drownings, and I think one of the bodies we are looking at particularly because it could indicate some unnatural cause, but the others at this stage, without any forensic results, it'll be premature to say, you know, there was foul play.
0: Hosele joalo Naidu ore ha ona le thole bontsang hore ona le mmolai wa batho ba bangata boitekong.
3: At this stage, as I indicated, the cases are being pulled together mainly because of the location and similarities of issues. We have not yet found any evidence to indicate that there is a serial killer or if they were all murders. So the fact that we're pulling it together, we should there be any commonalities or any forensic evidence that links these to indicate that there is a serial killer. But at this stage, you know, nothing to suggest that it is a serial killer. But I understand the timelines and the location, it drives the concerns of the community.
0: Tonagolo ya Eastern Cape Oscar Mabuyane ire ikutlwa e moluile ka magaqeto ya lokgotla le phameng la dingwe la khukomba mo le mongwa haye mabapi lo hlakolo a bingodiso ba ha University ya Fort Hare 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
4: As I've been saying from the day one, this was just a diversion from someone who has not been doing his work well. This has been a fabrication. And I've done everything that I've done. And I know when this matter started, we were about 25 students who were taken through for RPL. But it's always amazing why this thing is about me alone. It has been a witch hunt from the day one. I know the vice chancellor there has been trying to settle his own personal scores for his self-aggrandizement.
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5: The compact asks African states to move from a fragmented and reactive posture to a coherent framework of binding commitments, closing the gaps in our legal architecture through universal accession to the refugee, migrant worker, and statelessness conventions, building the operational machinery the continent has long backed, from an African refugee responsibility allocation mechanism to a continental migration data platform and an orderly prisoner repatriation protocol, establishing a continental burden and responsibility sharing fund.
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6: The other issue that we a bit experiencing challenges, it's with the embassy Malawi. We do have some level of challenge, I guess, the capacity of the individuals. As I say, with the individuals that we have fatigue runs in, they've been working flat out throughout the time. So with a limited number, you know, when an embassy is in a country, doesn't have many people. So they utilize a particular staff. So that staff, for example, this morning when we got the reports that not arrived on site, they left yesterday to say they are fatigued, they are exhausted, they can't, and which led to some of their nationals who felt unhappy.
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7: As the AGSA, we've consistently said that if we are to make serious gains on performance, accountability, transparency and institutional integrity.
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1: You know, I want to say thank you to all these people. You know, we must not forget what time of the morning it is. Some of them has been here since 3:30, 4 o'clock in the morning. Some of them came from other provinces to come and support our heroes today. And I think for me that means so much. You look at the people up there. People came, and I want to say thank you to all South Africans. Even the ones that couldn't make it because of work commitments. I want to thank them also.
2: Minister, there's a standard that's been set by this team now. You look at what they've achieved. You look at the fact that they made history in the round of 32, right? There's very young players that are going to be able to make it even to the next World Cup for a bulk of them. But the big question among South Africans is, Coach Hugo, he's leaving us. He's saying goodbye. Surely this is for him as well.
1: Now, this is also for Coach Hugo. What Coach Hugo has done for us, no one has ever done in our football. What he has achieved, no one has ever achieved. Before Coach Hugo came here, our football, Bafana Bafana was a joke. And if we are being honest, jokes were made. Nobody wore Bafana Bafana t-shirt.

0: SAFA was, no, we are shortlisting different coaches. There's no different coach. There's one coach that must lead Bafana Bafana, and that is Peter Mosimane.
1: Yane ke batla mamedi fitle mona mo aneng a ofa o re ka nnete sa fa etlwelelo o senya nako ntse re ka nnete etsa lenane le kgutsufaditsweng la bakwetlisi a re tlwelelang o senya nako mokwetlisi o 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
3: 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But it's Hokomela, and also lots of organizations. That's what I'm listed at. They were already, they were already there. Every time they can, I'm already racing, hurry, they are well looked after, well taken care of. Look, hurry, future ya horse racing, more Africa Borwa is well taken care of.
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0: 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That's dead. 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
1: 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Oh, oh, oh, oh, oh, oh, oh, oh, oh, oh, oh, oh, oh, oh, oh, oh, oh, oh, oh, oh, oh, oh, oh, oh, oh, oh, oh, oh, oh, oh, oh, oh, oh, oh, oh, oh, oh, oh, oh, oh, oh, oh, oh, oh, oh, oh, oh, oh, oh, oh, 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